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2: 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A freak like me just needs infinity.

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2: 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You look away from me and I see there's something you're trying to hide. And I reach for you.

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